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0: That's my wife.
1: And she speaks only English, yes?
2: Yep.
1: The British people, they are so amazing, you know, they have...
2: I'm not British, that's a fine thing.
1: Wow, she's not even British. Where you come from?
2: I'm Dutch, I'm from Holland.
1: This is amazing. Do you know that I don't touch drugs no more?
2: I never touch drugs.
1: You don't touching drugs too?
2: No.
1: No! 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